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3: 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DJ Rasley are the baddest. Rasley kick down the pips and love of Gladys. His next.

This is Anthony Brightley from Black Slate, just bigging up Rasley. Big up yourself every time. Rasley, the Imperial Sound, playing strictly vinyl. Yeah.

of Mr. Kenny Knotts. If you don't know, get to know. Hear the lyrics, hear the rhythm. When dance was nice, Kenny.

I've got voice to the Kenny Nuts as we all and Paul. 12 inch on Unity from back in the day. Watch out, the people were. It's UKPressureRadio.com. 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
0: Before this, you had the voice of Jack Radix. Sorry, my bad. Red Dragon. 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And up top, Frankie Paul.

0: tell you, memories by the score. So as promised, I said I'd squeeze a few from some UK DJ style and fashion from back in the day. How we salute the UK lovers rock. You know we can't forget about the UK DJs. So we're going to start this little segment with an artist who is no longer with us. Gone, but never forgotten. We say rest in peace, man like Smiley Culture.
1: 11 10 9 8 7 6 5 4 3 2 1 It's I, Smiley Culture, with the mic in my hand.
0: Think of Cockney translation.
1: The wrong end of the Cockney.
0: Late great, yeah. Smiley Culture, hold tight.
1: Cockney's not a language, it is only a slang. And was originated, yeah, so in England.

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1: I smile the culture with the mic in my hand. Me come to teach you right, and not the wrong in the Cockney translation. 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
0: Mr. Strictly Double B,
1: Argo voice of the late great Smiley Culture.
0: 5, 4, 3, 2, 1. It's I Smiley Culture with the mic in my hand. Me come to teach you right, and not the wrong end of the Cockney translation. Cockney's not a language, it is only a slang, and was originated.

0: Late great Smiley Culture. And from one classic DJ to another, coming Asher Senator.
1: Now, segment at the head of all argument. So, taking this far style testament.
0: Argo Sound, Asher Senator. Original Far Style.

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1: This is Anthony Brightly from Black Slate, just bigging up Russ Lee. Big up yourself every time. Russ Lee, the Imperial Sound, playing strictly vinyl.

0: And there was one tune back in the day that Tipper Irie done in a combination style, yeah? It was by a man named Peter Spence alongside Tipper Irie, and the tune went like this. Big, big tune.
1: Now believe it or not, my best friend is in love.
0: Who remember this one?
1: But Tipper not joke and me not pretend.
0: Combination style, Tipper Irie.

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Wherever are in the world, broadcasting globally each and every day. Do share the link. Tell a friend to tell a friend. This is what we do each and every Thursday. In the meantime, between time, let's take it down, down, down, through to the top of that hour. Remember, top of that hour, it's all about Mr. Stylie. But in the meantime, between time, more from DJ Lee. Back to basics on a Thursday. All lovers, let's do this.

This is Anthony Brightly from Black Slate, just bigging up Ras Lee. Big up yourself every time. Ras Lee, the Imperial Sound, playing Strictly Vinyl.

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0: for them that remember. Who remember first time round?

Big up yourself, Samantha. Good thanks for Samantha. Samantha Lee in the chat room. Big up yourself, Samantha. As we all am poor, think all. Remember, UK Pressure chat room. Come and join the fun. As we all am poor for Samantha. Big up yourself.

do it live and direct in a vinyl style. Tell a friend to tell a friend. It's all about Vinyl Thursdays. So until next Thursday, remember, walk and talk in love and hold your head high and hail Rastafari, because love is lovely and war is ugly. Remember that. So until next week, Thursday, let's do this again. Signing off, DJ Lee. Keep it locked for Mr. Styli, top of the hour. The niceness continues with Mr. Styli. Until next Thursday, God bless.

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4: Mr. Stiley, burning the fire. Mr. Stiley, burning the fire. Burn it down, Mr. Stiley. I'll be just as a roots man. See it there? Set it. 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
4: Hey, baby. 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Can you hear me? 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It's cool. 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Okay. 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Alright.

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1: Pardon me, do you have change for a quarter? I gotta make a phone call. Thank you. Oh, I hope this woman don't take me through no changes today, because I had a hard day today, man. 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
5: People's Weekend Jam presents Hits After Hits, The Leo Affair, where we play pure hit songs, old and new. 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That's 23 to 27 Sterling Avenue, London SW2, 4PA. 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
2: 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Bless, one love, yeah.
3: Yeah, bless the Lord, my people. This is JJ Bones, a singer right about now. You're listening to UK Pressure, but it's just pure good music and good vibes, you see me? My God.

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5: Greetings, my fellow listeners. It's DJ Mr. Seven at the controls here, bringing you the best in soul and reggae. 3 hours of connoisseurs, refreshing sounds, taking you back. The soul is 80s, grooves, rare groove, and a bit of Motown, and a bit of jazz. And the reggae is revival, like Studio One, a bit of dub, 70s classics.

Yeah, welcome my listeners, and without further delay, we're going to kick off with Maze and Southern Pearl. Welcome to my Sunday show, 3 hours of the usual.

classic sounds of Lax, classic from the 80s, All My Love. We're going to roll with the 80s rare through in the first hour, second hour, revival, third hour is happy hour. So we're just continuing now with the emotions.

the sound of Leon Haywood. And don't push it, don't force it. So we're keeping with the 80s and the rare groove. And this next tune is Quincy Jones.

0: Yes, bit of razzmatazz there from Quincy Jones. Classic there of the 80s. So we're going to change the tempo a bit.
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0: The sounds of the classic group Collage. Get in touch with me. So we're gonna stick to the 80s now and cross over 70s in between. So we're gonna bring you a classic Sunshine tune by the Mr. Jeffrey and Mr. Fixit.
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Yeah, the sounds there, Jeffrey, Mr. Fix It. Now, this next tune's dedicated to all your Four Tops lovers. This one is one from the 70s. On their album, Catfish. Strung Out for Your Love.

classic there from the Four Tops when they left Motown. Beautiful track there from the album Catfish, Strung Out for Your Love. Next track dedicated to all you two-steppers. Sounds of Jimmy Messina and Love Is Here.

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3: Right, revival people, you got your revival brain on. Here we go with Mr. Brown. First track, Concentrate by the great King Dennis Brown.

sounds of the righteous flames, solid as a rock. This one goes out to Brother E. Hope you're awake and have a good day. Brother E, this goes out to you, the Great Burning Spear.

Sounds there are the Diamonds. So we're going to change the tempo a bit. Back to the 60s, Studio One. Love is a treasure. Sounds of the great Johnny Osborne.

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Love is here to stay. So we're going to play a few revival, going back to the 60s. Sounds of the Heptones, Soul Power.

Yes, that's the sounds of the Heptones. This one goes out to all you Paragons and John Holt fans.

Sounds of the Melodians, Little Nut Tree. Sounds of Queen Marcia, going out to Mum. Enjoy your day, Mum. It's Melody Life.

Brilliant sounds of Marcia Griffith. That's from Mum. Hope you're having a good day, Mum. And here's another one for you. The great King Sir John Holt.

Right, I'm going to do a re-spin on that because that's the version and I'm sure you want to hear the words. So here we go, Cornell Campbell and Stars, the singing version. Here we go.

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And this track called Stars. And here's another one for Brother E. It's King Dennis.

Dennis Brown there. Right, as Carnival's approaching, I hope you're going to be out there celebrating. So I'm going to give you a little festival song to get you in the mood. Sounds of Freddie McKay and Dance the Festival.

0: Time to take a break, but we'll be back. 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
1: People's Week in Jam presents Hits After Hits, The Leo Affair, where we play pure hit songs, old and new. 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
3: 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It's good old happy hour, and it's King Curtis Mayfield with Freddy's Dead.

Yes, so we started the happy hour with the trio there. Freddie's Dead, Curtis Mayfield. And the second track, Maceo Parker, Southwick. And the great Leroy Hudson, Closer to the Source. So this hour is going to be happy hour with a mixture of fresh sounds from the 60s, 70s and 80s. Mixture of everything. Bit rare, some not rare, some you may know, some you may not know. So we're going to kick off this track by the Jacksons. Continue with the strength of a man.

and then do a wind down zone. So this next track, it's a dedication to my man, one of my friends who's asked for this track time and time again, but I've never played it, but I've managed to dig it out now. So here we go. This is the sounds of Vicky Sue Robinson and High on Your Love.

Beautiful sound there, Vicky Sue Robinson, High on Your Love. So we just keep it with the happy hour and mixing it up. And this track, classic by Aura, Are You Single?

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So it's the happy hour. All together now, push. We're taking it right down. Right down till 3 o'clock. It's the happy hour, the mixed up of tunes for the 60s, 70s and 80s.

Sounds of flowers for real. So we're keeping it light for the happy hour, taking it down right through to the close. And here's another classic.

Right, that was a request for Brother E, Jermaine Jackson. He loves Jermaine Jackson. That's one of the 80s classics. I notice you like me, don't you? So I played this track last week, and I was asked by a mate to play it again because he said he's not heard it in years. It's Cornelius Brothers and Sister Rose, originally recorded by them. And covered by the great Alton Ellis. So here we go, Too Late to Turn Back.

0: Yes. Classic from Stevie. To finish off, and I'll see you next week. 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
6: Original Rasta DJ Brigadier General, man. And I'm here endorsing the original man called DJ Stiley. Original DJ Stiley. Yeah, so this one is Mr. Stiley. So Stiley plays some of the best reggae music in London town. So stick around. You hear? Stick around and listen to my brother Stiley. Lily. Rough.
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0: If them pressure them, I go dead in it tonight. 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
1: You may not tell a man ever turn Brenda in person. 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
2: Yes, I am. Yes, I am. Yes, I am. Yes, I am.
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4: Hi, my name is Grant Yasha, and I'm here representing Mr. Styley. When we say Mr. Styley, that one a gone viral, international bound, deep in a space where no man is found. Viral, international, quick, Mr. Styley, you don't miss a trick. When we say Mr. Styley, hot it up, Mr.
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6: Check the file. You just log on to Mr. Styley. Musically wicked and wily.
2: Yes, I am. Yes, I am. Yes, I am. Yes, I am. Yes, I am. Yes, I am.

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1: Check the file. 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Musically wicked and wily. Yes!
2: Cross, hangry, miserable.

0: 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What was them children?
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0: now.
1: Many girls have turned me down. But stick,
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1: 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I'm tuning in. 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
1: tune.
0: Error, Mr. Sturley. When it was supposed to play, I was supposed to play this one, you know. Too much phone calls going on. Too much phone calls, Mr. Sturley. People messaging. People trying to distract me. Ask me names of tracks, you know. Where they can get them from. They can get them with MP3 if I know anybody. Bless the love, Lady JJ. How are you? Lady JJ, the only way is up in life, you know? And I've got you. A blessed woman from day one. Love and blessings always. Coming from Mr. Sturley.
1: I think so.

Yeah, man, big up to those who came out to the White Lion on Thursday. Also those who stepped out to Porky's White by last night. Jenny C, good afternoon. Blessed love to you. How are you? Yeah, man. Welcome on board to the UK Press.

couple of messages. There was a Stanley stepping out again today. I said I've been on the move from Thursday. I think the good Lord says it's time to rest, you know? I said RIP to my cousin Yvonne. She was laid to rest on Thursday. Now one of my elder cousins, they're 85 years of age, you know. Blessed woman, God bless her soul. She will be missed. It's always sad when we lose our loved ones, believe in me. That pain ain't nice, you know. Believe in me. So anyway, in the meantime, between time, Mr. Stanley, in the building.

Yeah, my revelation. Track with you, boy. Say this on B-Line for that, you know. Well, Lord, collect luck to this way, Mr. Jimmy. If you're a new listener to UKPressureRadio.com, welcome aboard. Blessing love. My name's Mr. Styley. We're in the art scene. Give some lovers rock. Up into the all important community, and then we're gone again. So wake up those chilling, they might be just relaxing, could be in their garden for their friends or family round. Just chilling out by yourself. Get it ready for another week. Yeah, man, people, we say lovers rock and we mean lovers rock. Here are a different mix on here, people. This one here. Different mix.

0: Yeah, well, we're just dropping the classics right here, the big one, UKPressureRadio.com. Yeah, man, everything nice, hot lights. But I want to say good afternoon goes out to Richie Davis, UK's finest.
1: Yes, I am.

with a progressive style production. By Richie Davis, singing the track called Ashleen. There's some tunes not really here too much, you know what I mean? Gonna take us up to the audience with the community ads. We're gonna see you right back on the side.

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7: 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Mr. Styly and that. See? 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
1: 10, 9, 8, 7, 6, 5, 4, 3, 2, 1.

Chilli people, that's coming from Cleon Williams, yeah man, Gaffer Blue production. Yeah man, Gaffer Blue are going on some nice production. I mean, so I'm going to drop this one that I like, you know, as well. Janet Lee Davis got a new album out as well. Yeah man, boys, very, very nice. So big up Mikey Cools and the team. Yeah man, I dropped this one. Yeah man, tell her, Janet Lee

Davis, yeah, man. Yeah, I like that one. I'm not gonna lie, you know what I mean? That's a big, big, big tune there. So, my student number is 07949283646. For those of you to feel to just give me a little text, not a problem. You can also message me on my WhatsApp, which has just gone down slightly. So, give it another 10 15 minutes. We'll be back and up and running. But we're here, people in the hot seat, yeah, but we'll give you some new reggae vocals. Like I said, I was playing some Janet Lee Davis. Like I said, she's got a new album just come out as well, so yeah, we'll drop some tunes from the album as well in a bit later on. Yeah, why not? Well, actually, let's do it now. Actually, this one here, hey, this one here is nice. Pour Sugar on Me. Yeah, hey, listen to the vocals on this, people. Yeah, so in the meantime, between time. Yeah, if I pull up there, one of the people, yeah. So we got myself Caroline as well, up to this one, just messaging me just now, yeah. Let me know she's lugged in. I know about six Carolines, but this one here doesn't really get a chance to tune into my show because she's always busy, more busy than Styly, you know what I mean? So a very, very, very busy woman, so... Yeah, my people, big up yourself, she's locked in this way. So I said, yeah, why not? Manners and respect,

Yeah, we've a ton of people been asking me for that interview, and Belik as well. So many other people, so I've got to go through my system and start uploading them when I get a chance, yeah? So bless and love to everybody. Luck to this way, UKPressureReady.com, dropping some new tools to your ears. That is Alan Campbell, Let Me Down, Easy Rhythm. My Mikey Cruz production, yeah?

Yeah, man, what a beautiful track coming from Richie Davis, my sweet lord. Yeah, man, I've been getting some messages there on my other phone there. For those who message me on my other WhatsApp, yeah, it's just charging up there right now. So for those who are trying to get hold of me, yeah, apologies. I'll just charge it up and we'll read out some of those messages there just before we leave the studio, yeah? Yeah, man, why not? Going to drop a tenor star track here, you know what I mean? This was a nice little mix still, you know what I mean? Nice mix. So we got Selena's sister Sarah locked in this way. Quite surprisingly, they got a little time off work, so they tuned in to me, which I'm grateful. So big up, ladies. Obviously, I sent out the link, and then they said, yeah, we're together. We're locked into your show, Sterling. So...

Junction. We got Chris Pickers, nice to see you last week, the Taurus Riley Show. Yeah, my people, I tell you, another new music out here. All these specific artists with brand new. So, when it's a new mix, you might have been every play the old mix. Yeah. It's a new mix still, you know what I mean? So, big up those still with us locked in this way. And I want to play this one because I want to big up all the pretty women all around the world. You know what I mean? So, we have to big up all the ladies, you know what I mean? We have to every time. So pretty

0: pretty woman coming from Tennis Star. So we're in the unseated people. I bust a tourist rally like this, yeah? So we got all the silent listeners around the world this Sunday afternoon. We give you something like this, yeah? Tourist rally.
1: I make two. Jeff.
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0: Taurus Riley, all you mean people, yeah?
1: UK Pressure Sound, the ladies' sound. Sandra Cross, say so.
0: Yeah, well, people, as we approach the final hour, I'm going to see you right back on the side. Keep it locked. I'm going to drop some soul for the soul lovers, them out there, for the final hour. Because we like playing our reggae. We'd like to drop a little bit of soul as well. So, bless the love, everybody. Locked in this way, UKPressureRadio.com. 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So, we've got different sites you can listen to UK Pressure on as well. So, keep it locked to the big one.
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You want Jessica up or down? How's everybody feeling? What you're doing? Just chilling or relaxing, are we? Well, we're having a lovely summer so far. We've had beautiful weather, we've had heat waves.

Yeah, one for Set the Truth for the TLP, you know? Set the Truth up on the TLP. Rockin' with the one that called DJ Stanley. Wow.

0: Thank you. It's all about big tunes right here. We go on UKpressureready.com.
1: Yes, sir!
0: Yeah, give you something from Rick Clark, you know. Rick Clark in general, yeah.
1: Yes, sir! Yes, sir!
2: A big tune! Jeff, yes!
3: It means the style. You think them can't style it? I like this, right?

0: Yeah, man, Sweet Soul. So, excellent. So, why don't we give a Don E? You know? I haven't played Don E for a little while still, you know. Give a Don E to the ears, yeah, man, people. Don E, my bridging, yeah.
1: A big sound, a big.

0: Yeah, man, just cruise.
1: We just gonna cruise to the smooth melody, man.
0: Going from Kokari.
1: So sit back.
0: Hope you enjoy the show today, people. Something different, you know what I mean?
1: And enjoy this joy.
0: Maybe right? A little bit more reggae today. With a little bit of soul, yeah? Wait to join the rest of the morning, afternoon, evening, wherever you are in the world. You'll be locked to our next DJ. 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I will fight the billing. Till next time.
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6: 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You're my old attorney, Sir Higgins. Select a pinpoint, Dudley. You don't know, big up yourself. You don't know UK Pressure. 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You know, I tell you, can't say that to the fullest. Whosoever will make come, Sir Higgins, play the song, then you can done. In the meantime, whosoever will make come, Sir Higgins, play the song, then you can done. In the meantime.
7: Run the track!

let's get those levels right for a start. 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

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Fantastic night at my aura. 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Also, Dr. Keish, happy birthday to you, brother.

0: Me not pay that no mind.
1: 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A little bit of this and a little bit of that.
0: Jungle no fear them.
1: Kind of mix up, you know?
0: Don't more no fear them. Don't view no fear them.
2: It's the people's choice. Yes, it's number one. One. One.
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That's like a big shout out. 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Also, Wasp, big up yourself, Wasp. 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

a big shot. I got this channel 5. 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Running after me with my life laid down. 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

Yeah, the rumor box with him track. Really like it. That's the voice of Vegas. Track entitled Whining Time. All right.

I said the voice of Bad General. I'm telling wicked track. I'm telling you, track entitled the Rumba Box Rhythm Track. Track entitled One Caribbean. The kind of track that makes you keep tapping your feet. You cannot not tap your feet to the lyrics of that. There's some other pieces of that rhythm track, but some of them I can't play for obvious reasons because they're not too, you know. They didn't pass the UK pressure test, so they can't play. But there's some other artists on that particular rhythm track. It's called the Rumba Box Rhythm Track.

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That's the voice of the tenor, Kaki.

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2: Yeah, I've got to say welcome back each and every one of you beautiful people out there. I hope you enjoyed that last segment. I surely enjoyed playing the music to you. So I've got to say a big thank you for your listening here so far. All I do ask, good people, is that if you do enjoy my show or any of the other fabulous shows on this fabulous radio station, is that you're not to be mean, is that you share that link, share that UK Pressure link to family and friends out there. Let's grow that UK Pressure family even bigger. That's all I ask. It's not much, is it? Just not to be mean, just share that UK Pressure love to family and friends. Big shout out going out to all the first time listeners out there. And if you've just joined us, oh, you've missed a good little session. But don't worry, we've got some more good music in store for you good people. What's on? I normally do my birthday every year. It's coming up next month, September. I hadn't decided yet if I was going to do something, but yesterday I actually did decide I'm going to do something. So put that date in your diary. It's going to be the 12th of September. More details to follow, but it's going to be the 12th of September. That's the most important date. That's going to be my birthday. It's going to be a Virgo affair. It's going to be nice. Telling you. All who've been to my birthdays know what I'm talking about. Kind of different, you know.
3: Sir Higgins, Sir Higgins, Sir Higgins.

0: Yeah,
1: some people are just set in their ways, aren't they? I'm telling you. So if you want, yeah, take me as. You gotta take me inside. Dennis Emmanuel Brown.

0: That's the voice of Queen Afrika. 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
1: So even if you always see me,
0: when she's quarreling,
1: what are the things
0: or angry?
1: No one do like feel both with the kids, pay the bills on time. No nasty up me house.
0: What's below the waist?
1: Shine.
0: Puts her in a trance. That was nicely divided. The voice of Jimmy London, track entitled A Little Love.

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also big shout out to Carl over there in Wembley. Hi there, Carl. Also big shout out to Pearl. Hi there, Pearl. What's up, bigging up? Samantha, hi there, Samantha.

Yeah, big up Geraldine who says she just tuned in. Well, she missed her dedication earlier on. So I'm going to have to send her the recording. So I want to give a big shout out to Jerry, who celebrated her birthday last night down at the Barris Bar, along with Article T. And also Dr. Keish, three the hard way. What a night.

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0: Pretty looks with him, track. 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
1: Another one from the Mighty Diamond, Juvenile Child. I said Shankar Sherry, them track, may I tell you.

It looks like I'm gonna take the Mighty Diamonds up to the ads. We've got about 9 minutes left. Yeah, 9 minutes before the top of the hour. Wait. Top of the hour that signals those ads. Ads are Pezos, pesky bills. Wait.

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3: As we move, track entitled Identity. I said,

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Yeah. Your wish is mine. Ooh. 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

0: I said hit after hit.
1: Oh, oh no, you didn't understand, brother.
0: So I got to say a big shout out to each and every one. You lock into the number one station, the UK Pressure Machine. I'm going to say worldwide, wherever you may be locked in, pick up yourself. Pick up each and every one of you in the chat room. And everyone else on all the other social media outlets who are interacting with me, thank you very much. I'm going to play one more Mighty Diamond that will take us up to the ad. A track that actually I don't even hear very often. It's called Gone Bad, Big People Style. Yeah, this one. This is the lyrics of this. Mighty Diamond.

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2: Yes, good people, welcome back. I hope you enjoyed that. That last segment, I surely enjoyed that segment and the segment before. Playing the music to you, beautiful people. So thank you very much for listening here so far. It's been so much appreciated. What I do ask, good people, is if you do enjoy my segment or any of the other segments from these brilliant presenters on this brilliant radio station, is that you know, to be mean, is that you share that link. Share that UK Pressure link and help spread that UK Pressure family globally. So that's all I ask, not very much. And just a reminder, a day for your diary is the 12th of September. Yes, I've decided, I've been contemplating on keeping something for my birthday. And I've been saying yes, no, yes, no, yes, no. And I've decided, yes, I actually decided yesterday. And just stick the 12th of December, 12th of September, December, here we go. 12th of September in your diary. That's going to be the date. It's going to be a Virgo affair. More information to come. So make sure you lock down the date because you know it's going to be mad on that day. I ain't played any soul. You're not going to play a couple of soul before I get back into the good, good reggae music. I told you.

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W, you know, I like to do things a little bit different in my station, in my show. Keep you interested. That's the name of the game, isn't it?

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1: Five friends told me you had someone new.
0: Ladies,
1: I didn't believe a single word was true.
0: It was a lie.
1: I showed them all.
0: Don't believe it.
1: They

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3: Yeah, it was all lies. It wasn't true. I'm telling you. As we move. Oh, I said the voice of Arima. In love. Tell about it.

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He's trying to learn. He said he wants to be a DJ. Jamaican guy, you know. He said when he goes back to Jamaica, he's going to be a radio presenter. Isn't that right, Tony? You know.

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As we move nice and easy and nice and neatly, I'll say the voice of Mr. Freddie McGregor. Let him try. That's the name of the song.

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One of our professional presenters waiting in the wing in the studio. Spread some UK pressure love your way.

yeah, there's one thing I've always said in life. And Iran, whether you believe in what's going on over there, without being political, but Iran proved my theory that bullies never, ever, ever win. Yeah, that's always been my theory. Don't be a bully.

0: try.
1: You know what someone asked me? You want to try to love again. He said, what have I got against roots music? Baby. So my father was a bearded Rastaman, you know. In case they didn't know.

0: know that I've got all the phone lines working, Chris. Stand by for some nice interviews and some phone in. I've got a few artists that I'm working on. Do some nice interviews with them. I'm telling you. So stand by for that. You want, I'll try to love again. Oh, that's great that Glenn was listening. Of course he can call me right after my show. Anytime after night. Yeah, someone texted me and they said to me, what have I got against roots music? I'm telling you, I'm a roots man. And I'm telling you, if you know the amount of roots songs that I got, I'm going to play it.
1: Really long time, man. Sure. Is that right? Just tune me, I go do it now.
0: I said, voice, I miss a gap in ranks.
1: Mountain top tune, yeah.

0: down in Babylon.
1: So true.
0: Said,
1: I said the voice of the late great Mr. Owen Gray, I'm telling you.
0: But what about the poor and the needy? Yeah, please think about me.
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1: Yeah, I'm going to do a show, one of them shows anyway, and give a little half an hour or hour or so to some strictly roots music, me, I tell you. As we move.

Yeah, I've been talking to some of these artists, and we're going to stand by with some nice little interviews with some of these. I'm going to tell you their life story and where they're coming from and where they intend to be going.

0: control.
1: Yeah, another guy that I wish was alive and could interview. My favorite singer, Mr. Dennis Emmanuel Brown. As we move, I tell ya.

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The world is in some big trouble. I'm not even talking about the climate. I'm talking about the climate. You got some nutcases in charge of the bombs that can kill us all. And yeah, it's a crazy world that's going over there. We got to pray, you know. I'm telling you, we got to pray that the world survives. We don't want to end up like what? The dinosaurs. And guess what? It's not an outside alien or influence is going to kill us. It's going to be from within. Yes, yeah. Look at the mad weather that we're getting. 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
4: As we said, when we're nice and these vibes, the voice of Little Roy. Let's have two from him. I'm telling you.

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I've only got 6 minutes left. Time has just flown today, I'm telling you. Very happy. I'm so glad. That's it.

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0: also don't forget that date to put in your diary.
1: Yes, it's the
0: 12th of September.
1: All the time.
0: Yeah. Yes. My Earth Night. My Earth's Chunk. Story. Can't wait for that one. I'm telling you.
1: I've told history here. Folks would say
0: it's going to be a Virgo affair.

0: I'm gonna make it the last one. So wherever you may be in the world today, got a big, big thank you for your listening ears. Today.
1: Like a rocking ship, one love that's in the S can be, one that brings back memory.
0: And don't forget, the good vibes continues right after me. Not one of our professional presenters waiting in the wing to spread the love to you good people. So good morning, good afternoon, good evening, good night even.

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2: Yeah, big up to everybody locked in the capital near far in a whole lot of different time zones. I do apologize because earlier on there was a slight little confusion gone, but everything back on track. Big up to the last presenter. Big up yourself. 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Everything composite. Big up yourself. Right now, crowd of people, you're locked into UKPressureRadio.com. You're locked into DJ Finley, the host carrying right up to the top. So right now, we're going to go into some Ilan Gully reading. Why not? Why not?
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0: Bremen across and Mr. Philly, set yourself up. 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Ipswich, Coventry, the wall in the Massive. Locked in. Big up to the loyal listeners. Right now, we're getting some Hill and Gully rhythm right now.
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1: Lots of them sick men, I don't want to stretch them out. I hold it more to go. Ilan Garay. Rhythm, keep it locked to the favorite station, why not? Look up to everybody locked in the capital name, far in a whole heap of time zone. 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

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Big up to my UK Pressure family, and not forgetting the backbone, the management team. Let's keep it locked to more reggae music to your mind, body, and soul. Yeah, why not? I'm gonna play a couple of this favorite one. Everybody keep asking me for this over and over again, so I'm gonna play it the other way around. Let's rock, don't stop. Go to the Bricks and them crew. Stockwell, Ipswich, Leicester, East London, North London. Big up to myself, Dan.

0: DJ Finley, general, general, the real general, you don't know. DJ Finley got it locked. Yeah, that we say. Get the loan, not get the loan. Now go to me down there. Down in the ghetto. DJ Finley, lock it. You say that.
1: Rhino Credit people one feature one of the UK's finest sounds of Stevie Face. Yeah. In the loving years. Listen to him.

0: I'm Paul Rawford. Right in the crowd of people I'm going to feature. Rubber clear my chop. Get horse around the control tower. Right now I'm going to feature another rhythm. This one's called Set Apart Rhythm. This one also featured Peter. This one's featuring Peter Spence. It's called Born Again. It's a combination one. If I get any more of them, Stan, yeah. 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
1: Man, you see,
0: I got two pieces of this thing.
1: Life.
0: Set apart rhythm. This is tune. I've been here, played it before. 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
1: We all need somebody who.
0: Sandy Sister, pick up yourself. New list of work aboard.
1: We can trust when times are up and when times are down. 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

0: 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Been interviewing Real Care Pressure before.
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0: DJ Finley, would you mind playing that again?
1: It's a woman player, but it's a woman player, but my lad, pull it up. Oh, you mean, oh, you mean, oh, you mean.
2: Once again, reach out to the public near far. I said, good morning, good afternoon, good evening, good night, whatever time zone you're on. What you do? 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

0: Prodigy also featuring Sensea, the goddess. Yeah, it's a nice little tune, you know. I like the way them balance it up to the top. Right across the people. What we got lined up on the left hand side of the track? I'm going to make it up some well composite with the list of DJ for the right to the big one. Yeah, let me love you flow. Tunes of Mr. Al Campbell. I'm going to play it. It's called Let Me Down Easy. This is it's part two. Yeah, why not? Play it the other day, I'm gonna play it again. Let me down easy.
1: There is a place.
0: I'm pulling myself with it. Big up to the Birmingham Massive, big up to everybody locked in the capital near far in a whole heap of different times. So you are locked into the Reggae Mix Show with a Tissue Song. Big up for all the new listeners, silent listeners. Big up to Amory, locked in. Oh, this lady can travel, you know. I was about to say JA, but she's left JA and she's in the USA. Big up yourself, Anne-Marie. Good to have you aboard. Let's drop some more music right to the big one.

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1: Bless the Lord, my people. This is JJ Bond to sing right now. You're in tune to the one and only DJ Finley. We are only going to get the very best in music. Trust me on that one. Inside.
2: So welcome back after Important and Break. We've got some more music to bust to each and one of you. Right now, I'm going to play the Told You So rhythm. Yeah, that's quite a few. No, the other one's Who Told You So. This one's Told You So. All right, let's jump it. Yeah, why not? This one's the sounds of Mr. Tenor Style himself. This one's called Fly Away. Yeah, let's be like a bird in the wind. Let's rock down south. 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

0: son got serious now. I'm Paul, the Birmingham Chronic, Ipswich and Deptford. What are the what's up, Chris and Mr. Philly? Play that tune one more time. Sounds of the Blackstone. Who told this song? Why not? Done by my auntie as well.
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0: 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Different artists. 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
1: Well, this is lyrical for you, say. I represent for DJ Finlay, UK Pressure. There is no other.
2: Big up to everybody locked in. Yeah, told you so, rhythm. Yeah. Big up to everybody locked in. We've got some more music to butt in one of you. Yeah, I'm going to try and see if I can find the next tune I'm going to play. I'm trying to find the rest of it, but I'm going to play this one because I love this tune so nice. I want to go into a different kind of segment that DJ Finlay always play. I usually play a little bit later on, but I'll drop it again. I'm in that kind of mood to rock each and one of you. Reggae Mix Show with the sub. Big up all the side listeners. Big up all the new listeners. Walk aboard the machine that makes you feel nice and sweet. Yeah, man. My God, it's real. Yeah, Elms Project.

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always. Keep dancing, praise to the Most High. Feel warm up now. Give me slightly different. Right to the big one, come on. Lift up them tunes, Mr. Phil, and give me some rough old life. DJ Philly style.

What's up, Cross and myself in the Give It To Them Hard House Genre. Trust me, that tune reached right to the top of here. When I hear this tune, boy, it's about 6 inches grow up on my head, you know. Let's rock those up. So blessed it. This one's called Deja. Once again, I give it to you slightly different.

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0: DJ Finley, would you mind playing that again?
1: Excuse me, my people. What's up, crew? So they want to pull up on that one there. 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You know, what it put different time zone. 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

Tree on Spice, everything nice. Chris Biscuit, DJ for the target. Come on, ladies and gentlemen. Sign this is new, listen, welcome aboard to the machine that make you feel sweet. About that time. It's about time, too. Keep it one of you. Some of them are thinking, but I can swing. Reggae me show with a two-soul.

0: 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I'm an Errol Dunkley checking out. 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

myself, Ribby Bums King, your whip it on the tell your friend. I'm always back again each and every Sunday between the hours of 9 to midnight. Make it a day. 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
0: Just give thanks and praise to the Most High. 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
1: Finally, let me
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0: Listen, 19 and break. Jamming up aside for the final front and coming in strong. Grace. What a musical journey, McCare Pony. It taught me heal and take its place. I'm Paul the Roof Food, right now, caught up here. I want to get more thanks and praise to the Most High each and every time. Yeah. Just give me some sun. Wake you up a little bit. I don't want you to join yet. I have another hour for go. Music of this. Jump on twins. Shoot to DJ if you know all the personal lyrics. Keep it locked. Never stop. Your favorite decision. Why not? UKPressureRed.com.
1: 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Richie Steve Nassim. Run it, stop. 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
0: Really want to give thanks and praise to the Most High. Trust me. All I'm pulling room for. I want to talk to each one of you quickly. Quickly before we go to that style. So people, listen. When things is good, you know, pray to God. Don't pray to God only when things is bad, you know. 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Everybody feel good. Eh? You know, remember God. But remember God when things is good. Remember God when it's thick and thin. And always never forget each one of you. Come on, let's write us up.

time for the Amber Mail. 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Come on, ladies and gentlemen. We got the USA Massive. More of you. Each and one of you. DJ Jazz, Jazz D, Groove Master, more of you, what a mix, Insa, bad and brutal to the nation, good vibration.

always a Sugar and Spice. Always wicked and wonderful, versatile, trust me. Once again, big up to the silent cinema and Olivia H. New listeners, we are bored. Come on.

ditch. Make everybody run, conquer, grind on chrono. People are rocking and jigging to the cream of the crop. DJ, if any comments, you are done strong. This is the last one into before the import to Ambre. When they say 8 furlong make 1 mile, yes, right after the import to Ambre, we're going to go up on the last furlong coming in strong. I just bust some tune right in your avenue. Let's go like this.

Net by Shudder. Listen to your Rats in the Avenue once again. Jumping up aside for the last. The last of the segment music coming at Rats in the Avenue. Mm-hmm.

Just a warm up. Engine on fire. 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Chase. V12. Did I have a V12? How about a V8? V6? I think it's a V8. V8 I had. And a V6. Very first. Keep it locked non-stop. I love my powerful little engine.

enjoy myself on this radio station. What a liberation is, huh? 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Another one till next year. Mm-hmm. Bigger Europe, Asia, South Africa, pick up yourself. 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What a city is, sir. 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Trust me, people. 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

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We're going to put on the last round and coming strong. Thank you, each one of you, for joining. 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One could be a lock, never stop. TLP coming each and every day.

Love is all I bring. Always. Always. Yeah. Keep it rocking and swing. Oh, yeah. Pull out that tune that Mr. Finn and drop some more new UK whip on. Nico, come find me. Yeah, you come find me right here on UKPressure.com. Yeah, why not? I want you to listen to some sentimental music. You have been hearing me play for the last few weeks. I just can't help myself. Forgive me. Introducing some good flavors. Can't cook food without the gravy. Can't cook food without the seasoning. Let's keep it locked to your favorite radio station. Why not? Once again, we've got everybody locked in. It's been an honor and privilege to entertain each and one of you. It's 8 furlongs. Make 1 mile. DJ Finn is coming to you. Wicked one and versatile, trust me.

0: 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Nico, come find me. 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
0: I'm going to tell the couples out there, ain't to please each one of you. 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

0: right now, crowd of people, the Birmingham crew and the all of them. 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The all of the people asked me before Birmingham, you know. Big up to everybody locked in the WhatsApp crew. Say, please pull it up one more time, Mr. Philly. 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
1: 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Yeah. Keep it locked.

Finley, DJ Finley, Richie Stevenson, Run It Star. Well, my name is Richie Stevens, and this one happens to be a classic for all the lovers out there, played by

Oliver Dean. She's got a couple of minutes. I still care. Love's when I'm coming strong. Just keep it locked to your favorite station. Why not?

0: Some of them think you're rock and swing right now, credit people, and touch your mind, your body, and soul. Hey, all right, Mr. Philly, come on, Mrs. Jones.
1: Well, my name is Richard Stevens, and this one happens to be a classic for all the lovers out there, played by DJ Finley. DJ Finley. DJ Finley.
0: Come on, ladies and gentlemen. You're rocking the jig into the cream of the crop. 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Touching your mind. Body, soul. 24-7. Carry to heaven to sweet music to your mind, body, and soul. We got to everybody being locked in. I was a musical journey DJ, feeling I was a carrier. Pick up yourself. Let's keep it like non-stop. Bless up to the rugby crew. Bless up yourself. Along. Come, Miss Lady Empress, locked in the chat room. Big up yourself, Lady Empress. Always an honor and privilege to have you aboard. Real, real loyal listener. Bless up yourself. Come on.

sniff at the Mrs. Jones and drop her next one. Yeah, this is how that happened. All right. Crowd of people, let's drop this one. Yeah. It's good manners. Let's keep it up on the last one. I'm coming strong. Trust me, people, it was an honor and privilege to entertain you. Non-stop explosive music. 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Come with a different style.

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1: 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This is tune right in the avenue. 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Trust me, ladies and gentlemen.

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1: Well, my name is Richard Stevens, and this one happens to be a classic for all the lovers out there, played by

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It's going to be a week in a while of verses that, trust me. Mm-hmm. Uh-huh. 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
1: Right, now, credit to him, I'm going to feature something that if it goes in my eye, it burns me like acid. Trust me. Talking about sounds of sea salt. Sea salt.

Once again, it sounds some sea salt. 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I don't know why. 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Oh my God. 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I'm not getting no food because I'm not going to what I say. But you just play. Keep it locked. Non-stop music right to be gone. So blame it all. We go to the chat room crew once again. Soon go deep like the ocean bed.

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1: 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Keep it locked.

We have some people turn this into a party, you know. Some slow jumps, some wall paper burners. If you want to have a decorated party, just call me. Play some wallpaper burner, make them pull up that wallpaper. Make sure it's where it's all closed. And when you go home, that what you can rub in your bar? On your back? Nah, come on, trust me. Stay like a walk. You still do it to me. Come on. Bessera. Yeah.

Mr. One and Mr. Finney on the left hand side of the deck and gonna make it no semi World Cup. I say. So I'm gonna play this last one from this kind of segment. I wanna go back to the segment that I was playing before in a different style. Eh, why not? Time for love. Rockin' and jiggin' to the Hip Hop Champion Station. 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Share the link, don't be selfish. Once again, pick up to the silence and new listeners. Work aboard the machine that makes you feel nice and sweet. Come on. Drive it to the front door, keep it warm. Order the style. Right in the big one. Come on.

Robert Cruz said, you still do it for me, Finney. Bless up yourself. We're loyal listeners. Real backbone. I will tell me about Chris and Claire. Come on. Love.

you. Don't forget, you always can catch me each every Sunday between the hours of 9 to midnight. It's time. Always make it a day, don't be late. Love. Appreciate some good music coming to airways right here in UK Pressure Radio. Trust me. You feeling strong. It's shut them time for love. Right now, crowd of people. We ain't got long to go. Yeah, so what I'm going to do is try to touch your mind, your body, soul. Yeah. Freddie Mac, listen to him. Come on, sentimental feelings we feel right to the beginning. Once again, big up to my UK Pressure family. Big up to the backbone, the management team. And you mean nice and sweet. Sunday morning woman. Played it a few times. I'm gonna play it again and just introduce some flavors. This one get packed up like a vintage truck, you know. So upper flavor's gonna come true. This is how we do it. Take keep a rock and swing. Come on.

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To know this, you the finest style right to the big one. Right here. Don't forget, right after me, another top presenter's coming to eat your body. So don't take a hand off of that. It's gonna get wicked and wanna versatile. Trust me. Bless up yourself. Hey.

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Unknown privilege to enter here, 1 a.m. Once again, don't forget, another top presenter, 1 a.m. When it's heavy. Please don't take your hand over the dial. You are wicked and right. Right to UKPressure.com. Let's keep it that nonce up. I'm out of here till next time. God bless you. God keep you. Love me when it's hard. Thank you once again, chat room crew. What's up, silences and new listeners? Perfect day. 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She smiles. Gave me the Reggae Mix Show with a twist, twist, twist of soul. Till next time, God bless you. I'm out of here. God keep you. Feel strong.

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Greetings, one and all, and welcome to your weekly classic and smooth soul music entertainment, where we take you down memory lane. This is the Midnight Affair. I'm Big Al, and we're here for the next 2 hours. So sit back and relax as we kick off the show with a couple of old school bangers. Here is M2Me and Juicy Fruit.

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Memories by the score here on A Midnight Affair. Just want to say thank you to the last presenter there for yet another absolutely fabulous show. Remember to join them at the same time, same place next week as we continue the old school grooves here. And this is the Gap Band here on UK Pressure.

Oh, what a great tune that is. The late, great Michael Wyckoff there and Till Me Love. And then before then, we played another Bonafide classic there from the Gap Band and Outstanding. This week saw Jamaica's 64th independence anniversary celebrations. So, in celebration to all Jamaicans and also all the other Caribbean islands that congratulated and jointly celebrated Jamaica's independence, we are going to drop this classic here from Tom Brown, and this is the classic Funkin' for Jamaica. Turn this up, UK pressure.

0: Oh, absolute classic track there from Tom Brown in celebration of Jamaica's 64th Independence Day celebration. Just want to also say a big, massive shout out and blessings to all my family there in Crooked River, Clarendon. Love to you all.
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0: Beautiful people, how has your week been? I hope you're all well and had a very good one, and you're enjoying the wonderful sunshine. With yet another heat wave predicted for next week. Man, I have never had so many salads in all my days. But to be honest, I definitely need them. Anyway, here's a blast from the past, and we're taking you back in time with this one with Ray Goodman and Brown. And this is Where Did It Get That?

0: And now for my next number, I'd like to return to the classics. Perhaps the most famous classic in all the world of music.
1: So, what do you want to do? I'm here, baby. I'm ready, baby.

just a tune, definitely just a tune. Sounds of Barry White there from 1994 and Practice What You Preach. And before then we played for you was Ray Goodman and Brown and Where Did It Get That Body Baby. Smooth vibes and cool sounds is the motto for this show. If you've just tuned in, this is the Midnight Affair. I'm Big Al in the hot seat. Welcome along. We are going to take a jazz break in a couple of minutes, but first a couple of wonderful little tunes here. This is Al Jarreau and Bright and Sunny Babe.

Oh, nice tune. Believe it or not, beautiful people, that is Calypso and Soca legend, the Mighty Sparrow. They're singing soul from 1978, and that is such a lovely tune called I Just Want to Be Free. And we started the track off there with Al Jarreau and Bright and Sunny Bay. We are going to take a jazz break with a couple of classy, smooth jazz fusion tracks here for the jazz connoisseurs. And this is a lovely track called Sky Islands, and this is Caldera.

Jazz Break Ball. That's a couple of absolutely exquisite jazz tunes. First up we played for you was a wonderful tune there from 77, and that was Caldera and Sky Islands, featuring there the brilliant Diana Reeves on vocal, who done her own version on her own LP back in 1987. Absolutely wonderful tune. And then we went into another excellent tune there from Eddie Henderson from a year earlier, 76, and a track entitled Inside You. We're going to change gears back again to soul, and here is the Love Unlimited, and this is Move Me No Mountain.